0: let's go down. Hey, Jackson, the thing that bothered you when you came in the room here, what do you be doing on the guitar? 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
1: Your love got me walking, and I have no place to go. 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
0: That's right.
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0: I swiped right. I sent you a DM last night.
1: Emmanuel Carlos Senomer, do me that.

This was written by the Vaseline's. Well, it's a rendition of an old Christian song, I think. Or we do it the Vaseline's way.

seventh day, on the seventh month, the seven doctors say he was born for good luck that you'll see.

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The city's a mess. The city's beautiful. York, New York. Urban jungle. We dwell through chaos and tranquility. York, New York. Urban jungle. Survival is the key.

York, New York, urban jungle. 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The city's a mess. The city's beautiful. York, New York, urban jungle. New York, New York, urban jungle.

York, New York. Urban jungle. We survive, we live, we love, we hate, we fight.

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New York, New York. Urban jungle. New York, New York. Urban jungle.

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0: by the Luxunessa up the highest metric. 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Let these cowards tell it. Walk in New Orleans with the etiquette of LA yelling.
1: Master!
2: Nigga second bad, but some